It's your love I'm lost in. Your love I'm lost in. Your love I'm lost in. And I'm tired of being so exhausted. Your love I'm lost in. Your

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1: Hi babe, it's me. 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

It really got me thinking, were you out drinking? 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

0: It's just gone 6:30. 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
1: Good morning, it's Fun Kids. On your Friday, we're going to jump right in with an absolute belter to kick us off. Here's Harry Styles, As It Was.
0: This is Fun Kids.
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Zombies 3 kicking us off today. Good morning. It's Fun Kids Breakfast here with me, George. Welcome one, welcome all. It's time to begin the show with my two favorites.

Hey, it's not bad. 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It's good. Wow, banana and bread. What should I call the dish? Ooh, I know. Cheesecake. No, wait. Banana bread. I did it. And all it took was a dash of perseverance, a pinch of

Welcome to the show. I hope you've had a great week. Happy Friday. The weekend's almost here. We've almost made it a big weekend full of sport, tennis and football and cricket. And, you know, there's also lots of music gigs going down. It's all happening. It's that time of year where everything's taking place. Hopefully the weather's going to be nice and warm for us all. And hopefully you've got some fun plans, or maybe actually quite nicely, you're just chilling out and having a nice time. Whatever you're up to, I would love. As always, please get in touch with the show. funkidslive.com/George is the place to go to do that. I am playing some Taylor Swift for you next. This

0: It's for the kids. Here with me, George, on your Friday morning. Let's get some podspiration into the show. Maybe a taster of something you might want to check out this weekend. And it's all about the brilliant Judge Bex. Now, here is a teaser from the latest episode.
1: This is Judge Bex. The cases and people are all real. Judge Bex's judgments are final.
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0: 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On the way, music from BTS and Lilo and Stitch after this.

Lights, camera, action! Welcome to George's Film Club, where I tell you about great films that you and the family can watch. Today's film is The Incredibles, the Pixar superhero adventure, which follows a family who used to be famous superheroes, but now they're living quiet, normal lives. That is, until a mysterious mission pulls them back into action. It stars Craig T. Nelson as Mr. Incredible and Holly Hunter as Elastigirl. You can watch The Incredibles on Disney Plus. And this was the original superhero film before Marvel swept in. This was the one that was making us all laugh and shocking us with twists and turns. It's so worth watching because it's exciting, hilarious, and shows that sometimes the best superhero team is your own family. That's a wrap on today's Fun Kids Film Club, but I'll be back next time with another must-watch movie.

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1: On the way this morning, our World Cup takeover of George's marvellous multiplier continues, and we are rewinding back with Judge Bex. First, though, here's Alex Warren in Ordinary.

0: Music from Tangled, When Will My Life Begin? It's Fun Kids. 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
0: It's Friday, so we shall once again be crowning three incredible Teachers of the Week. Of course, based on your nominations from across the UK and beyond. There's still time to tell me all about your amazing teachers at funkidslive.com/George. Just before 8 a.m, three teachers shall be crowned. First, though, let's get some music up from Pink. It's Walk Me Home on your Fun Kids Friday. There's some-

0: Fucking Walk Me Home. It's Fun Kids here with me, George. And you know I love to tell you about cool things that you can do across the UK. 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

0: Oh, 800 Heaven on Fun Kids on your Friday morning. And on Friday mornings, it's all about Judge Bex. We rewind back in time to listen to a vintage edition. You can, of course, now hear Judge Bex wherever you get your podcasts. But for this, we're heading back a couple of years. So please all rise as we enter the courtroom.
1: Today on Judge Bex, Holly is going to the court of Judge Bex to solve a dispute with her dad, James, where she claims he always makes her feed the dog. Will she have the perfect case, or will she be eating a dog's dinner? Court in session. All rise for the Honourable Judge Bex.
2: I am calling into action today's Judge Bex. So, I guess, first of all, we should go to the person who's brought the case to me, and that

0: when I'm going to bed, and then in the morning all I can hear is a whining dog, so I go up to them and say, please can you feed the dog, but then he says, do it yourself.
1: Oh my goodness, right, Dad, we'll get to you in a minute, and Dad's not going to come out of this well, I can already predict it. Tell me about your dog. What's your dog's name, what kind of breed is it?
0: She's a fox red Labrador, and her name is Luna.
1: Lovely stuff. Oh man, I love Labradors so much. And we got just, this is because I have a dog as well. As you may be able to hear right now, she's barking. It's like she knows. Can you imagine, the timing of our dog is incredible. Does she have wet food, dry food? Does she have treats? How does it go?
0: Well, her food is dry. In her food bowl, we put lots of shakes in.
1: Does it right for herself? Yeah. Okay, right. So, Dad, James, I want to know what on earth is happening here, please. Why are you neglecting to feed your dog? Because that's what it sounds like to me. You're neglecting to feed your family pet.
2: Yeah, fair enough. In my defense, I do feed her on weekdays. So this is a couple of days a week where we're maybe after just a little bit longer in bed, maybe. And Holly's up.
0: Sometimes he actually gets me to feed the dog on weekdays too.
2: Yes, if you happen to be down in time, then that's always helpful, Hol. But we're just after a little bit of extra time in bed on a Saturday morning. She's downstairs, you know, it makes sense for her to feed the dog.
0: I'm never downstairs. I always go up to you and say, hey, can you feed the dog, please?
2: But we're after a bit of extra time in bed.
1: And how early are we talking here? How early does the dog start crying for its food?
0: At about 6 o'clock.
2: It's quite early.
1: It is early. Right. Okay. And how many times a day do you feed her? Is it the morning, evening, afternoon as well, or just the one time?
0: She only has breakfast and dinner.
1: Okay, so who gives her the dinner?
0: It's either my mum or my dad.
1: Now, Holly, I believe you have a special star witness. Is that correct?
0: Yes.
1: This could blow the case wide open, so welcome. Witness, will you introduce yourself, please?
3: I am Adam. My bedroom is at the top of the house, but I can still hear the dog quite clearly at 6 o'clock.
1: And so you feel like, are you woken up in the morning by the dog?
3: Quite often, yes. We both are.
1: And what's your defence, guys, for not feeding the dog? Just so we know for sure, what's your reason for not feeding the dog on the weekends?
3: Well, we have to feed her, like, every single time is what it feels like.
0: Well, we're kids, and we just don't really know properly about it.
3: We need time to grow up and, lie in bed.
0: Yeah, so I think it should be the grown-ups doing it, but my dad just wants a lion.
1: Dad, so you're not being painted in a good light here. You're basically, what I'm being told, is you're lazy and you've not taught your kids properly how to feed the dog. That's basically it, right?
2: I think this is slightly unfair because you guys know how to feed the dog. It's not particularly
0: good. Well, it's not our job. It's the grown-up's job.
2: It's your job on the weekend.
0: Yeah, we do the dishwasher every day for you.
3: Yeah.
0: Isn't that enough?
1: Is there anything you can say that would make me think, you know what, yeah, you deserve that lion, you deserve to not have to feed the dog every day?
2: I reckon this is about sharing responsibilities, isn't it? Because we all share the dog. I think it's not too much trouble to just once in a while feed her at the weekends when everybody else is feeding her during the week. That's my defence, Your Honour.
1: Well, I mean, I could take this in a lot of different ways, but I think I'm ready to make a ruling here. So here we go.
4: The case has been stated. Stay tuned to find out the verdict from the Honourable Judge Becks.

0: on Fun Kids Breakfast. Time now to head back to the courtroom of Judge Bex as we find out the verdict in today's case.
1: Earlier on Judge Bex.
2: Holly is going to the court of Judge Bex to solve a dispute with her dad, James, where she claims he always makes her feed the dog. Will she have the perfect case, or will she be eating a dog's dinner?
1: All rise for the Honourable Judge Bex.
3: Now, it should be pointed out that the prosecution bringing a witness, it changed the game here, didn't it, really? You brought the strength that I admire from a Fun Kids listener. So I am delighted to say, Holly, you have obviously won your case today. Congratulations. Yes. But then, of course, what I have to do now is give my ruling. Out of interest, guys, what would you like me to say here? What would you like me to do with your dad?
4: Well, daddy feed the dog every day and we get along the
5: lion. Yeah. I think we should get
4: the
5: longer lines.
4: The roles are reversed.
5: I think the roles should be reversed and daddy should feed the dog instead of us.
6: Right, so just to be clear then, the roles are going to be reversed. So you're going to feed the dog every weekday.
5: No.
4: You get mummy food.
5: You never do it.
6: This is so unfair.
5: This is a court. Get used to it.
3: Yeah, that should be the motto. I'll put that on the Judge Bex poster next time. I love it. And what I've decided, because, Dad, you have lost in Judge Bex today, you were absolutely bested by your family. You, of course, have to feed the dog in the morning. But I do have two more things to say. One, I think the rest of the family, a.k.a. Holly, should we say, should maybe feed the dog in the evening.
5: Yeah.
3: Just learn how to feed the dog. Feed the dog in the evening.
5: Fair enough. Yeah. We should both.
3: Is that right?
5: We already do that, but we should do that.
3: Well, that's very gracious of you. But the other thing I should say also is, from the sound of it, the dishwasher is quite an issue as well. I think Dad should empty the dishwasher more.
5: Yeah. I'm liking this.
4: We've run out of time to get our morning bonuses when we're getting ready for school.
5: You never let us have our morning bonuses. We haven't had that in months.
4: Yeah, I had to get
6: up early. That's
3: the stitch up. Well, yeah, kind of, but you brought it on yourself, Dad. So, that's the plan. So, kids have to feed the dog in the evening sometimes. Dad obviously has to do it in the morning. And also, Dad has to empty the dishwasher because it sounds like you're hindering your children going to school and doing well by not even doing the dishwasher, Dad. So that is my ruling. That is what I've decided. There we go. Guys, how do you feel about it?
4: Very good.
5: Hooray. Yeah.
6: Yeah.
5: Elated.
6: I respect the decision of the court.
3: The Court of Judge Bex has spoken, and I believe we've made the correct decision. I say we. It's the royal we, let's face it. It's just me here.

Mal Smith and Niall Horan. It's Drive Safe. On the way, we're talking all things World Cup and George's marvellous multiplier returns. Plus, we're crowning some Teachers of the Week, but not before we wake up robots so we can tell us a joke. Here's the 7:30 hooter.

0: Robot activating. 10%. 30%. 70%. 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Launching Laughbot 3000. George, let's start the day with today's robo joke. Why did the student eat his homework?
1: I don't know.
0: Because the teacher said it was a piece of cake.
1: Oh, that's shocking. And I love it.

0: You are listening to Fun Kids, and Isabella is back to play our World Cup takeover of George's Marvelous Multiplier. Isabella, how are you feeling on day four?
1: Really good.
0: You should be. You've got three prizes in the bag so far. You're bidding for a fourth prize. Get today's question right. That will happen. Get it wrong, you know the drill. You lose everything you've already won, which we don't want, Isabella. We've been finding out so much about you over the last few days. I've been asking you a load of random and ridiculous questions. You've been giving me some great answers, so I'm going to ask you one more totally crazy question. Now, you know what? I don't think I can get any crazier than asking you what food you would like to come to life to be your best friend. So maybe I'll ask you a bit more of a normal question. What would happen, Isabella, in your perfect weekend, if you could build a perfect weekend?
1: I would play Monopoly and get Parkway and win all day whilst having chocolate and Doritos.
0: Oh, that sounds absolutely incredible. You'd be playing Monopoly with all of your best friends, and then you'd have no one left to play with because you'd have eaten them all because they're all made of chocolate, and you will win the game. So what's not to love about that weekend? I will happily join you for a game of Monopoly, my absolute favourite game. Are you good at it, Isabella?
1: Yes.
0: All right, we will see. We will see when we face off. Okay, look, you were playing our World Cup takeover of Multiplier. And it's time for you to try and win yourself a fourth prize. So here goes. Robot, can we have today's multiply question, please?
2: Generating question. Multiplier question complete.
0: Which country has won the men's FIFA World Cup the most times? Is it A, Germany, B, Argentina, or C, Brazil?
1: Brazil.
0: You're locking in Brazil. Isabella, we will find out if that is the right answer after this.

0: Okay, it's Fun Kids, and Isabella is here, hoping to win a fourth multiplier prize this morning, but needs to get this question right. Which country has won the men's FIFA World Cup the most times? Is it Germany, Argentina, or Brazil? Isabella thinks it's Brazil, but is that the right answer?
1: Correct.
0: It absolutely is. You've just won yourself a fourth multiplier prize. Let's spin the wheel and find out what that prize is. You've won yourself an Amelia Tate book. It's all yours. Now, Isabella, you're left with a very big decision. So, you've got four prizes, a great haul. You're now left with a tricky decision. You can return. You can try and win yourself a fifth prize. As you know, the questions are getting harder as every round passes. And if you got the next question wrong, you would lose everything you've already won. Or, of course, if you don't want to multiply, you can walk. We will send you all four of your prizes to your door. It's completely down to you, Isabella. Okay, here goes. What would you like to do? Walk or multiply?
2: Walk.
0: Isabella, you're walking away with four prizes. Congratulations. How are you feeling?
3: Amazing.
0: You should be. You have absolutely smashed it. You've won yourself an amazing four prizes right here on Fun Kids Breakfast in our World Cup takeover of Multiplier. Have you had a good time with us on the radio?
3: Yes, I have.
0: We've loved having you on. Before you go, is there anyone that you would like to say hello to here on Fun Kids?
3: My mum and dad.
0: I'll say a big hello to your mum and dad, who I'm sure are very, very proud of you right now. Once again, Isabella, thank you for joining us on Fun Kids and congratulations!
3: Thank you.

0: Ed Sheeran, Eyes Closed on Fun Kids. And we will be back on Monday morning with our World Cup takeover of Multiplier continuing. If you fancy a go being next up in the Multiplier hot seat, then why not apply? Head to funkidslive.com/George. 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

0: It's Runway on Fun Kids Breakfast. On the way, we're talking all things World Cup. We're crowning some Teachers of the Week. And up next, I'm playing Golden for the K-pop Demon Hunters.
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1: Teacher of the Week.
0: Let's once again crown three incredible teachers, and we're starting with Mr. Sherwin. Zoe Gracie has nominated you from the Bourneville Village Primary School because you always make lessons fun for everyone, and you, whenever someone's sad, you always cheer them up with a beaming smile. We all look forward to seeing you every day. What a beautiful message, Zoe. Thank you for sending it in. And Mr. Sherwin, you sound like an absolute superstar. Next up, we're here with Gadsby.
2: Hi, my name is Pete, and I would like to nominate my teacher, Miss Gadsby. I love her so much, so please can she be Teacher of the Week? Bye.
0: She absolutely can. She sounds like a proper superstar and is now officially, right here on Fun Kids, a Teacher of the Week. And let's do one more. Lila Lambton, we're coming to you. You're 9 years old. You go to the Ezra Baker School and you've nominated Kyle Kilmans. Mr. Kilmans is smart, kind, helpful and funny. He is the best teacher ever. We get to do really fun things with him. He makes sure we have fun whilst we learn and he cares about all of his students. I'm so lucky to have him as a teacher. Like, for nomination, and a huge congratulations to all three of our amazing Teachers of the Week. We're back next Friday crowning yet more, so tell me all about your brilliant teachers, please, at Fun Kids Live.

0: across the UK. 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
2: I'm saying a big happy Friday birthday to Chris, joining the Double Digits Club, turning 10 years old this morning, having a football party at the weekend, and hoping for a lovely day at school where he doesn't get any homework. Fingers crossed, Chris. It's the least you deserve for your birthday. Also, Andy is turning 11 years old today. Happy birthday, Andy, Mum, Dad, and Sister Lou. Wishing you an amazing day. And finally, Ria, happy 12th birthday to you. Have an amazing time at school today. You've already had your party and you had loads of fun, but you've got a surprise present that Mum's giving you later on today. And we're all now very intrigued as to what that will be. You'll have to let us know next week. Have a great day to everybody celebrating this next song. And it's a banger. It's dedicated to you.
0: This is Fun Kids.

a new you. Taylor Swift, Toy Story 5. I just really love that song. Like, it's one of those tunes, the more I hear it, the more I like it. And no spoilers about Toy Story 5, but other than, I thought that song was going to be like in the film. You know, in the previous Toy Stories, they've all got a song that kind of makes you cry when they do a beautiful bit of animation to it. I was expecting that to happen. And this song comes at the very, very end when the credits roll, and it's lovely to hear it. It's a great song, but I was a bit disappointed. I wanted that tune to get like the full. And you know what? Maybe we'll make a fan edit. We'll edit some scenes of Woody and Jesse over it. I don't know. Taylor Swift on The Breakfast Show. We have got the final play of this week's One to Watch tune on the way very shortly. And up next, we're talking all things World Cup. First, though, music from The Greatest Showman. You know I want you.

0: It's not a secret I tried to hide, but I can't have you. We're bound to break in my hands.
1: It's Rewrite the Stars on Fun Kids Breakfast. Right, the World Cup is in full swing now, and today it's the final three matches of the round of 32. Of course, every day during the World Cup, we're talking about the big games, the big players, and the big host cities. So today's games, first up, Australia take on Egypt in Dallas. The Socceroos have already surprised a few people to make it to this stage, but Egypt have not. They've got one of the world's biggest stars in who Liverpool fans will be very aware of. Later on, the reigning world champions, Argentina, face the ultimate tournament underdogs, Cape Verde. That's in Miami. I mean, Cape Verde have been one of the stories of the World Cup so far. I mean, who'd have thought they'd make it to the stage, and now they're up against Messi and the winners of the tournament last time round. It's going to be a proper classic, no matter what happens. Even if Argentina win 5-1, it doesn't matter. It's still an amazing story. Rounding out the round of 32, Colombia take on Ghana. That'll be a tough game. That's in Kansas City. Both teams are actually quite good. They're sort of under the radar good, and they could do quite well in this tournament. So I'll be intrigued to see who can go through that round. And then, of course, over the weekend, the round of 16 games begin. I mean, the competition is really, really, really heating up now. We're going to be talking about yet another host city after this.

0: by your side. Yeah, it's Fun Kids here with me, George, and every day in this World Cup we are taking a look at some of the key players and host nations and their cities. And of course this tournament is being held in the USA, Canada and Mexico, and since Argentina are playing in Miami today, let's take a look at one of the coolest cities in the tournament. So the match is being held at the Hard Rock Stadium, home to 65,000 fans, and this stadium not just hosts football, not just American football, but also F1 as well. It's a very versatile, very cool stadium. Miami City Coast, it's famous for its beaches, its sunshine and colourful art scene. Apparently the city gets more than 240 sunny days a year. Genuinely, I went to Miami for 4 days several years ago and it rained for 4 days. Talk about bringing the British weather to Miami. Ridiculous. It is one of the most international cities in the US. Very strong Latin links, Latin American links, and also to the Caribbean as well. It means the food is incredible. It's like this melting pot. Cuban sandwiches and seafood and tropical flavors. It's delicious. The sports teams there include the Miami Dolphins, the Miami Heat, and Lionel Messi's Inter Miami. And here's a fun fact. The Miami Beach is home to more than 800 Art Deco buildings, making it one of the most colourful cities in the world. A very cool city. Home to hopefully a great football match later today.
1: This is

0: And kids, here with me, George. Harry Styles on the way with American Girls. Love that song. Plus, my film club returns this morning. First, though, we need to get ready for whatever today has in store for us. We need to be classroom sharp for the final time this week. And the best way to do that is by me saying, Robot, fire up that riddle.
1: 10% ready. Launching today's challenge. 30%. Powering up difficulty level. Project complete. We're robot riddle ready. It's time to work some muscles in the mines. Today's riddle question is, I can be cracked, made, and played. What am I? I'll reveal the answer after this song, here on Fun Kids.

0: Harry Styles in the way with American Girls. That, of course, was music from Encanto. We're heading back to Robot. Now he's got the answer to our Friday morning riddle.
1: Welcome back to Fun Kids. Let's recap today's riddle. Today's Robot's riddle question is, I can be cracked, made, and played. What am I? It's time to find out if you crack today's riddle. The answer is a joke. Well done if you got it right. Here's a round of applause just for you. If not, better luck next time. I will

American girls all over the world. I can't believe I forgot to say that I saw Harry Styles at Wembley a few weeks ago. And I didn't talk about it on the... Oh, no, I did, didn't I? I mentioned it once. Once or twice. Anyway, let's play our One to Watch tune for you now. I've been enjoying a bit of Miles Smith and Heaven all week long. So for the final time this week, it's our One to Watch tune.

0: This week's One to Watch tune, Miles Smith and Heaven. That's been great playing that out. We'll have a brand new One to Watch on Monday morning, of course. Time now for some news before our film club this morning. And here is the team at Children United Today with what's going on.
1: This is Charlotte at TVCU with your news for today. Cape Verde, the African country made up of 10 islands, keeps making World Cup history. It's the team's first ever tournament, and tonight they face defending champions Argentina after becoming the smallest nation to reach the knockout stages. Meanwhile, England are already through to the last 16 teams, but they face Mexico at the Azteca Stadium, famous for its high altitude. The thinner air makes it harder to take in oxygen, which will be tough for the players. The match kicks off on Monday at 1 a.m. UK time, and England manager Thomas Tuchel has caused a stir by telling parents to let kids watch.
2: Paul, come on, there's so much school to go to, but World Cup is every 4 years. Let them watch, there will be a big, big match.
1: The 4th of July marks 250 years since America declared its independence from Great Britain. For years, Britain ruled 13 colonies on the east coast of North America, but people wanted to govern themselves instead. On the 4th of July 1776, leaders signed the Declaration of Independence, a document that officially announced the creation of the United States of America. Many people see it as the country's birthday. Some of this year's celebrations have already been taking place, and upcoming events like parades, concerts and fireworks are expected to be huge as they mark the special 250th anniversary. People attending this weekend's Formula One British Grand Prix can help turn their Wii into something very useful. NPK Recovery is setting up special urinals at the Silverstone Circuit that collect Wii and turn it into fertiliser, which will be used to help regrow the grass around the site. The team has already done this at music festivals and hopes to show that urine isn't just a waste. It can be recycled into something useful for plants, trees and crops. Two 12-year-old friends from rugby, Iris and Esme, are cycling 250 miles from London to Paris in just 5 days, reaching the finish line today. Accompanied by Iris's mum, they took on the challenge in honour of Iris's older sister Mia, who has cerebral palsy and is blind. They've already raised thousands of pounds for the disability charity Sense, which helps support Mia and other people with complex disabilities.
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3: Have you got an idea for a story?
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Lights, camera, action! Welcome to George's Film Club, where I tell you about great films that you and the family can watch. When somebody loved me. Today's film is Toy Story 2, when Woody and Buzz are back together. Woody is accidentally stolen by a toy collector, so Buzz and the rest of the gang set off on a rescue mission across the city. Along the way, Woody discovers surprising secrets about his past. Once again, Tom Hanks and Tim Allen team up with an all-star voice cast in a brilliant adventure from one of the finest animated movie companies, Pixar. You can watch Toy Story 2 on Disney Plus, and it's well worth watching because it's bigger, it's funnier, and it's full of amazing action scenes as well as the joy and heart that Toy Story is so famous for. That's a wrap on today's Fun Kids Film Club, but I'll be back next time with another must-watch movie.

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1: It's time for your daily Fun Kids fact with me, Ollie. 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No, I do not like that. That is not fun. I do not want to eat 10 spiders. No, thank you. And that, like fingerprints, everyone has a different tongue print. Thanks for listening. Join me next time for another Fun Kids Fact.
0: Thank you, Ollie, for a week's worth of brilliant facts. Coming up, music from Zombies 3. First, though, Alex Warren.

0: Zombie 3 coming out on Fun Kids. Now, if this weekend you're having a bit of chill time and you're looking for something brilliant to listen to, well, I can highly recommend the latest episode of Judge Beck's. It's my favourite podcast because there's just so much drama and I just love snooping in on other families' little bickering. And I know that makes me sound like a bad person. That probably is because I am a bad person, but I just love the drama, okay? And in the latest edition, siblings Niamh and Rhea are having it out over the accusation of one of them stealing the other's Switch. The Bexter rules over the court case in Judge Bex. And to find out the verdict, you need to listen wherever you get your podcasts.
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0: bump the moon rounding out today's show, because Dan is on the way with the Animal Hour, so I shall say goodbye. Thanks for hanging out today and all week long. I'll be back on your radio bright and early on Monday from 6:30, but for now I'll leave you with some music from The Lion King.
1: I can see what's happening.
0: Take care.
1: What? And they don't have a clue.
2: Who's they?
1: They'll fall in love, and here's the bottom line. Our trio's down to two.
2: Oh, I get it.
1: The sweet caress of twilight.
2: Yeah.
1: There's magic everywhere.
2: It's everywhere.
1: And when

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Repentance in the light and made a switch. True, yes. And I fortunately know a little magic. It's a talent that I always have possessed. And here lately, please don't laugh, I use it on behalf of the miserable, lonely, and depressed. 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This one longing to be thinner, that one wants to get the girl, and do I help them?

0: So here's the deal. 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And not just any kiss. 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
0: Life's full of tough choices, isn't it?
1: No. This is wrong. 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
0: Fine, then. 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
1: 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Taylor Swift, Toy Story tune, it's on after Summit from Miraculous, Ladybug and Cat Noir.

0: away, don't go. Just give it time to grow. We could be great, I know. I'm falling for you.
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Taylor Swift, I Knew It, I Knew You on Fun Kids. That's from Toy Story 5. If you've not had a chance to see it yet, you need to be quick because there are so many other brilliant movies coming out I know that you want to catch. Our favourite crazy yellow best friends are back. Minions and Monsters. That's already out. Bottom. Also, we're travelling around the world with the new live-action Moana. That's coming, I think, in just a week's time. You can hop aboard, set sail, and try to save her island and the world. So many brilliant films to take you through summer. Right, it's Dan on Fun Kids with Dua Lipa.

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0: know you feel the lightning. It's so exciting.
1: So you can't stop the girl. It's from Maleficent. That's Bebe Rexha on Fun Kids. It's time for our Would You Rather question. Last one of the week. One very tricky choice you need to make. We'll go friendly for a Friday. Would you rather your best mate was a robot, or would you rather they were an alien? What would you do with them? Who would be the best friend? Have a think. We'll run through your options after Carly Rae Jepsen on Fun Kids.

This is a story about changing the world, even if you don't know how. One time there was a giraffe.

Awesome drafts from the brilliant Story Pirates on Fun Kids. Now, would you rather your best mate was an alien, or would you rather they were a robot? Well, a robot would be pretty good because, like, they know everything. Their brains have every fact that's ever been invented just in there. You could ask them a question, bam, it's right there. Maybe it's an alien that could bring you fizzy drink from their belly, or that could cook food with their mouths. Thing is, if you ever see an alien on a film, they're always a bit silly and a bit annoying, aren't they? Or your best friend could be an alien. They could take you to their home planet of Super Calithor 5, but they might have 7 heads and they might want to eat you. Have a think. We'll get your answer on Fun Kids after Ed Sheeran. You're

0: don't worry about it.
1: One Republic on Fun Kids. Alright then, would you rather your best mate was a robot or would you rather they were an alien? What are you thinking? What are you choosing? Shout out your answer now. I would rather my best friend was an alien. You see, we've got a lot of robots all around us anyway, don't we? What with the internet and your smart speaker. But having a best friend that's an alien? Think about that. Everyone's going camping on their holiday, maybe. Or they're going to France. But no, me and my best friend, we are going to the planet Zed. That's 7,000 light years away. And I'll meet all of his seven-headed family. What about you? What are you thinking? Listen, if you've got a would you rather question I could ask tomorrow, you need to tell me, all right? Funkidslive.com.
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Hill and David Guetta, remember, on Fun Kids Let's Play That for Nathaniel, who's celebrating his birthday today in London. Nathaniel, I know that you've got a space birthday party at the weekend. It's intergalactic and you are very excited. I know it'll be out of this world. Nathaniel, have a brilliant birthday. And remember, if it's your big one soon and you want a shout out, tell us when. FunKidsLive.com.

0: Justin Bieber on Fun Kids. If you sometimes argue with your brother or sister, I think you really need to listen to the new Judge Beck's podcast. You might take Neve's side in her switch situation.
1: This is Judge Beck's. 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
2: 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Snootkins and Pooper Scooper.
3: So, Neve, tell me, you made this promise to Santa that you would share it with your sister, right?
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It's a Super Sunny song on Fun Kids. Fingers crossed we get some of that this weekend. A nice bit of sun. Not a blistering, sweltering, sweat-covering bit of sun like we've had recently, hey? My name's Dan, you're listening to Fun Kids. Bruno Mars and Harry Styles after two, and I will play you a mind-blowing tune, right? You won't believe it. It sounds like there's a full band with pianos and guitars and drums on it, but there's not a single instrument on the song. Work that out. It's Pentatonix, and it's on after Lewis Capaldi on Fun Kids.

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1: Friday afternoon. Right, Harry Styles in just a sec after one of my favourite tunes from this year. It's Bruno Mars, I Just Might.

I promise, not a single instrument on that. Every sound using just their mouths. It's mind-blowing. Pentatonics. Love Me When I Don't on Fun Kids. We'll take a trip under the ocean with a tune from SpongeBob in a second. And I hope you're feeling brainy and beastly. And that you know all your Safari Smart sounds, all right? We've got a brilliant beast. They are calling into the show. You need to work out which animal it is after Harry Styles on Fun Kids. Oh,

0: Under the Sea. With SpongeBob, it's the best day ever on Fun Kids. Time for a game of Who's Calling, then. Every day we have a creature from the wild and they give us a ring. They phone into the show. You need to listen closely. Can you work out who it is today? And there's the phone. Hello, who's there, please?
1: Wow.
0: They don't sound happy. Who's making that shuffling, snarfy sound? Have a think who it might be. I've got some clues for you next.
2: This is Fun Kids.
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Ever's best day ever. It's Fun Kids. Now, who's this? I'm hoping you know. We're playing a game of Who's Calling. You need to tell me who makes this sound. Which brilliant beast is making that snaffling snarf? Do you know? Well, it's a type of big cat. Right? And you sometimes find them climbing trees. They're covered in marks called rosettes. But who can it be? Have a think. We'll see if you're right on Fun Kids next. Because

0: Thanks for coming.
1: It's a pool party with the Aquabats on Fun Kids. Let's find out who this is. Any idea which brilliant beast is making this sound? It's almost like they're snoring, isn't it? They're deep in a dream. Who could it be? They're covered in rosettes. It's a big cat. You might find them climbing trees. Well done if you said today's creature calling in is a leopard. Brilliant work if you got that right today. Maybe you got all five right. Big, big bonus points for you. We'll do it again next week on Fun Kids. And here's Taylor.

Chris Rag and Bowman. It's huge, seriously massive. No, seriously massive. It's giant. You're listening to Fun Kids. It's a Friday. We'll get to the weekend with two huge movie tunes in a second. Summit from Cinderella and a big Wicked sing-along after this.

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2: My dear father,

I'm not sure about loathing. I'm feeling excitement. I'm feeling overjoyed. It's a Friday. We are almost at the weekend. And here's more movie music. Sonna Relay from Cinderella. It's strong on Fun Kids.

0: Katy Perry on Fun Kids. Things are really heating up in Judge Bex's courtroom. We've got siblings with a serious Santa switch situation.
1: This is Judge Bex. The cases and people are all real. Judge Bex's judgments are final.
2: My mum keeps calling me really silly names when she decided to name me Molly.
3: Okay, so what kind of silly names are we talking about here?
2: Well, Puppy Dog Pie is one. Snootkins and Pooper Scooper.
3: So, Niamh, tell me, you made this promise to Santa that you would share it with your sister, right?
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3: Ooh.
4: That's my thing.
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4: Wait, what? No, she didn't.
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0: 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When you
1: Plankton, those things aren't what fun is all about. 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
0: Never. 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
1: Here, let me help you. 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
2: Down here in the deep blue sea.
0: Wait, I don't understand this. I feel all tingly inside. Should we stop?
1: No, that's how you're supposed to feel.
0: Well, I like it. Let's do it again!
1: Okay!

SpongeBob on Fun Kids. We've dived down under the ocean. You can sail across it and maybe find buried treasure with pirates and one of your favourite legends off the telly, Andy Day. He is here after three. And your chance to win a shout out for your best mate in the universe. FunKidsLive.com if you want to play the yes-no game. That's on the way.

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1: Friday's home time. You have made it. Let's get to the weekend and we'll go sailing to celebrate after Perry.

0: Perry, Forget About Us. She starts Friday's Home Time. You have made it! Oh, at last, you're at the weekend! If you're still at school, you are 1 week closer to the big summer holidays. My name's Dan Ello. I'll play the K-pop Demon Hunters in a sec. It's the 3rd of July. Let's wish a huge happy birthday to Nathaniel. You're in London, Nathaniel. It's your last day of school. Double bubble birthday. And you're off school. And you've got a space birthday party tomorrow. You are very excited about it. I love space. I am too. It is going to be intergalactic, Nathaniel. Have an awesome day. And remember, if it's your big one soon and you want a shout out, tell us when. Funkidslive.com. And here's Andy in the Odd Sox.
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1: 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Some are creative problem solvers. 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
1: 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They're on to get you to the weekend after this from Julie and the Phantoms.

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0: Playing the yes no game with us today. We're headed to Edinburgh to say hello to Adam, who's got in touch at funkidslive.com. Adam, how are you?
3: I'm good.
0: We're going to play the yes no game, if that's all right. The rules are simple. Are you ready?
3: I am.
0: Have you been practicing?
3: Not that much.
0: Oh, okay. Well, listen, you can't say yes, you can't say no, you can't repeat yourself. If you win, you get to give a shout out to your best mate. If you lose, that shout out goes to me. Shall we play?
3: Shall.
0: Right, let's play the yes no game with Adam in Edinburgh in 3, 2, 1. Hello, Adam, how are you?
3: I'm good.
0: You good? What have you been doing today?
3: I've gone to school, tried to log into Fun Kids, and I'm in the library right now checking on my mum.
0: You're in the library at school?
3: No.
0: Oh. Adam?
3: What?
0: You said no.
3: Yeah.
0: Well, I'm afraid you've lost because you said no. What happened?
3: We sat up. I was like, no library in a school.
0: Oh, right. Okay. Well, sometimes that happens, Adam. It means you need to give a massive shout out to me, okay?
3: Okay.
0: I know you're in a library, so you're going to have to do it in a hushed whisper, all right?
3: Okay, fine.
0: Repeat after me. My name is Adam.
3: My name is Adam.
0: I'm in the library.
3: I'm in the library.
0: I've played the yes no game.
3: I've played yes no game.
0: And I lost because I'm pants.
3: And I lost because I'm pants.
0: And Dan is the best.
3: And that is
0: that. Oh, Adam, listen, thank you so much for playing. Better luck next time, all right?
2: This is Fun Kids.
0: If you've got what it takes to go through me to win a shout-out, let me know.

Kaleidoscope. It's from the Gabby's Dolls House film on Fun Kids. If you want your favourite movie tune to start your weekend officially, you need to let Bex know. She's got the Friday night party from 6. It's our request show. You choose the tunes. Just send a voice note with your pick to the free Fun Kids app. She might stick it on tonight from 6 o'clock. And stay there. Ariana Grande. Yes, and it's on next.

Yes, and Ariana Grande on Fun Kids. It's time to crown our home time hero, where we celebrate the legend that gets you back from school. Tell me about yours. Tell me why they're awesome. FunKidsLive.com. Mia's done that. Hey, Mia. You want a shout out for your brother, Don. You say he's awesome. Don's a Don. He's a legend. When you're in the car on the way home, you're singing, you're dancing along to our tunes. You're having so much fun. You crack jokes together, and he just really makes you happy. He's the best. So, Don, how awesome is that to hear that from your sister, by the way? That's from Mia. She has nominated you as today's Hometime Hero on Fun Kids.

0: Ed Sheeran and Justin Bieber on Fun Kids. I don't care. Well, I do actually, guys. Hello, how you doing? This is Bex in the club. I have got the Friday night party coming up after 6 o'clock. That's when I play tunes requested by Fun Kids listeners at funkidslive.com/Friday. There is also, of course, a brain-busting question, good news, dude, and activity quest on the way. So keep listening.
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All right, then, let's have a brain-busting question, shall we? A brilliant one. Well, because it's about bees. I want to know how many species of bees are there in the United Kingdom. How many different types of bee do you think you can find around the UK? I'll tell you after this.

Olivia Rodrigo on Fun Kids. Would you believe it? It is time for the answer to my brain-busting question. Today's was about bees. I wanted to know how many species of bees are there in the UK. The answer is around 270. Now, apparently, there's only one species of honeybee in the UK, but there's bumblebee species, there's solitary bee species, loads of other bees. So basically, the answer was 270. If you said that, well done you. I can't believe there's 270 types of bees around the UK. In my mind, there's just one, but apparently that is wrong. If you got the answer right, you get 17 club points and this tune from Taylor Swift to celebrate with.

0: UnKids.
1: Have you ever seen something so cute, so adorable, so huggable, you just have to write a song about it? 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
1: Something really good about this song. I love it. That is Go Banana Go and Flew the Bush on Fun Kids. If you've just tuned in and you're thinking, what is happening? Don't worry, you've missed some stuff, but not all of the stuff. For example, you've not missed the fact that Dan is going out on tour. Now, he is taking his Science Quest podcast out on the road with some experiments, discoveries, and science fun. If you want to find out a little bit about how you can grab a ticket, I believe his next show is in Cambridge. All you've got to do is head to funkidslive.com/tour.

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3: Well, Puppy Dog Pie is one. Snootkins and Pooper Scooper.
1: So, Niamh, tell me, you made this promise to Santa that you would share it with your sister, right?
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Sam Ryder on Fun Kids, who I believe is doing very excellent things at the moment in the Palladium Theatre in the West End. He is performing there all summer in their big, big musical. Next up, I've got some K-pop Demon Hunters for you. If you're a fan of K-pop Demon Hunters, and who isn't, let's face it, you might want to know there are some new K-pop Demon Hunters toys on the way very soon, including some brand new action figure dolls. Just thought I'd put that out there and let you know about it.

Did you listen to the breakfast show this morning? There was another episode of George's Marvellous Multiplier. Now, this is the game where a fun kids listener answers a question. If they get it right, they win something. Then they get to gamble and come back the next day to win even more. But if they get the question wrong, they lose everything. It's such a good game show. If you want to find out more, go to funkidslive.com/George, and then you could enter the competition too. I'm

Big tune from George Ezra on Fun Kids after 5 o'clock. I've got Activity Quest and some sing-along soundtracks. Speaking of which, how about this from Lilo and Stitch?

0: is some Dua Lipa on the way for you. But first, it's time for some news. Here's the team at Children United today with what's going on.
1: This is Charlotte at TVCU with your news for today. Cape Verde, the African country made up of 10 islands, keeps making World Cup history. It's the team's first ever tournament, and tonight they face defending champions Argentina after becoming the smallest nation to reach the knockout stages. Meanwhile, England are already through to the last 16 teams, but they face Mexico at the Azteca Stadium, famous for its high altitude. The thinner air makes it harder to take in oxygen, which will be tough for the players. The match kicks off on Monday at 1 a.m. UK time, and England manager Thomas Tuchel has caused a stir by telling parents to let kids watch.
2: Paul, come on, there's so much school to go to, but World Cup is every 4 years. Let them watch, there will be a big, big match.
1: The 4th of July marks 250 years since America declared its independence from Great Britain. For years, Britain ruled 13 colonies on the east coast of North America, but people wanted to govern themselves instead. On the 4th of July 1776, leaders signed the Declaration of Independence, a document that officially announced the creation of the United States of America. Many people see it as the country's birthday. Some of this year's celebrations have already been taking place, and upcoming events like parades, concerts and fireworks are expected to be huge as they mark the special 250th anniversary. People attending this weekend's Formula One British Grand Prix can help turn their Wii into something very useful. NPK Recovery is setting up special urinals at the Silverstone Circuit that collect Wii and turn it into fertiliser, which will be used to help regrow the grass around the site. The team has already done this at music festivals and hopes to show that urine isn't just a waste. It can be recycled into something useful for plants, trees and crops. Two 12-year-old friends from rugby, Iris and Esme, are cycling 250 miles from London to Paris in just 5 days, reaching the finish line today. Accompanied by Iris's mum, they took on the challenge in honour of Iris's older sister Mia, who has cerebral palsy and is blind. They've already raised thousands of pounds for the disability charity Sense, which helps support Mia and other people with complex disabilities.
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3: Have you got an idea for a story?
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0: Oh boy, it absolutely is. Hello, how you doing? This is Bex in The Club. Let's play you some Dua Lipa. Don't start now.

on Fun Kids. Don't start now. What a time I'm having here at the Fun Kids HQ. It's a Friday afternoon. We've got lots of tunes on the way, and there's Activity Quest after this.

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1: Disney's Descendants on Fun Kids. All right, then, it's time for Activity Quest, where I tell you about an awesome day out that you, yeah, you, can go on. Now, today's awesome day out is perfect if you've ever wanted to see scientists make lightning, create the perfect ice cream, or introduce you to a zoo of tiny microbes. 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
2: And they're all just flowing together.
3: Oh, look, the king really likes this one.

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1: This is a very fine performance.
2: As the cave smoke came from the keys.
1: It's marvelous.
3: As the cave smoke came from the keys.
2: The king was so excited that he pondered and he wondered.
1: My boy, do you have a secret song?
4: Well, I do, but why? Did someone tell you?
1: No. I just sort of got that vibe from you.
4: Well, I'll play any song you want, Your Majesty, but I prefer to keep my secret song my own special secret.
1: Oh, I totally get it. The only thing is, if you do not play it, I will throw you in the dungeon. Oh, who put that vase there?
4: Okay, here goes.

0: Yes, he played so well and so fast and so hard that the piano exploded and the king fainted. I guess he really did end up being a...
1: Must be known that there is a brand new episode of the Book Quest podcast, and this week you can hear me chatting to absolute legend Cressida Cowell. Here's a sneaky peek of what she's got to say.
2: Hiccup meets his aunt, who's this wonderful character called Gladioli, and she has accidentally handcuffed herself to somebody. He's supposed to be married to somebody else called King Thunder. Anyway, and so they have to get the handcuff off. And in order to get the handcuff off, they have to go and visit this terrifying dragon called the Flame Strike. I always get kids writing in saying, are there new dragons? What new dragons are there? And so in every book, I try to make there be new dragons. There's this one's, there's Puggles, there's Little Horrors, there's... I try and make it feel like it's really real. It's a real world, you know, and there's obviously the Flame Strike, the big Flame Strike. There's all of these new dragons that you meet every single time.
1: It's such a good chat that I had with Cressida. If you're a fan of How to Train Your Dragon, just download the Book Quest podcast.

0: and walk me home on Sun Kids. Alright then, it's time to go to Mars! Today, Sam has some homework for his class on Mars, and we need to find out about robots in space. Why not?
1: Deep Space High, destination Mars.
2: Jump into a wormhole and travel to Deep Space High. The school is space. But hurry, because lessons are about to begin.
3: Okay, class. Goggles on. Just let me get the Mars climatic simulator going. Just programming in Martian dust clouds.
4: Sir, we can't see anything with all this dust flying around.
5: What did you say?
6: We can't see anything. Turn it off.
5: That's it.
3: Did you say it's hard to see what's going on?
4: Yes.
3: Well, I better turn this off.
4: That's better. Wow, I wouldn't like to be on Mars when there's a dust cloud. Pretty scary. Must make it impossible to use cameras. They won't see anything.
3: And as cameras are used to navigate rovers, they won't be going anywhere either. Dust storms are quite common on Mars because the terrain is so dry and, well, dusty. Certain times of the year are worse than others, but one thing is certain. If you go to Mars, you have to be able to cope with dust.
4: It made it really difficult to see. How do rovers manage when there's dust?
3: Well, you've spotted one of the big design challenges for the makers of the Exo rovers. They have to take into account that at times there will be some tasks that can't be done. They also need to make sure that rovers aren't damaged by the dust and can still operate safely.
6: Dust isn't good for delicate instruments. It can clog them up and cause damage like scratches.
4: Yeah, tell me about it. I dropped my tablet computer on the beach. It wasn't the same after that.
3: Robot designers need to ensure that anything delicate on a rover is protected from the dust, which can travel at 60 miles an hour. Can anyone think of another dusty problem? This time connected with the power.
4: Well, the power on the rover is from solar panels,
6: which collect sunlight to convert into electricity,
4: which they can't do if the solar panels are covered in a thick layer of dust.
3: That's right. Dust on the solar panels is a very big problem. There isn't a way to just brush the dust away. Luckily, the wind that deposits the dust on the panels will also blow most of it away.
6: And back on again.
3: Well, yes. Designers need to make the solar panels from materials which are very smooth and don't collect dust for long.
4: I suppose if it's dusty, then the solar panels won't be able to capture much sunlight either, even if the panels are clear.
3: Another design problem. Any idea how they get around that one?
4: I suppose they could just make the panels bigger, so they capture as much light as possible.
3: Exactly. Maximising the size of the solar panels is definitely part of a winning design, although the rover will have to carry them around, so they can't be too big and heavy.
6: Why don't they just switch off when there's a dust storm?
3: Well, as dust storms can last quite a long time, if you've waited for clear skies, well, you might be waiting a long time. But you're right that careful planning can help avoid the biggest problems. Look at this. The ExoMars rover is planned to operate for 218 sols. A sol is a Martian day. As the dust season can last for 296 sols, it makes sense for the mission planners to avoid this period altogether if possible.
6: Yeah, it would be seriously annoying if it spent its whole mission waiting for the storm to pass.
3: That's right. But because dust can't be 100% avoided, scientists schedule tasks and experiments to be done during dusty times which won't need to use the cameras or other delicate external equipment.
4: Or maybe it could have a nice nap and wait for the storm to pass.
3: Fortunately, rovers are rather more hardworking than you.
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0: Gang, we'll be back very soon on Fun Kids. But right now, we've got to go to the movies. I've got tunes on the way from Mufasa, Encanto, Trolls, and this from Frozen 2.

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Some look for trouble, while others don't. There's a thousand reasons

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1: We have got a big new live tour show, and I think you're going to like it. It's Dan from The Afternoons taking his Science Quest podcast out on the road. He's got a show in Sheffield coming up, but it's already sold out, to be honest. Then he's got Cambridge on the way on the 26th of July. He's got loads of other tour dates happening as well. 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

0: It's me saying Canto on Fun Kids. All of you. Right, we got the Friday night party coming up. That's when I play tunes requested by Fun Kids listeners. If there's a song you are desperate to hear, let me know at funkidslive.com/Friday.
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1: It definitely is. Hello, welcome to the Friday night party. Big shout out to Imogen in Bath, who says she's had Tate McRae on repeat ever since her friends introduced her to the music a few months ago. So, I think in a Fun Kids Friday night party first, here is Tate McRae.

fun, kids. All right, then, hello to Arlo in York, who discovered Alex Warren on a family road trip recently and hasn't stopped listening to him since. Here we go, then. It's Ordinary on Fun Kids.

0: big hello to Zara and Lincoln, who says everyone in a friendship group is obsessed with Chapel Roan right now. So that is a cover of Chapel's brilliant tune, Hot To Go. On the way for you, I've got a big song from Post Malone. It is an F.
1: This is Fun Kids. Fun
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big shout out to Finley in Durham, who has been waiting all afternoon to hear some Tom Grennan. Well, Finley, wait no more. Here he is. It's Something in the Water on Fun Kids.

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That's exactly what Sienna did in Gloucester. She and her best friend know nearly every lyric of this tune by Gracie Abrams.

10 on Sun Kids. I've got to say hello to Leo in Exeter, who has discovered Benson Boone recently through his older brother and now requests him at every chance he gets. And you know what, Leo in Exeter? I think that is an excellent idea, so why don't I play you this? It's Beautiful Things on Fun Kids.

Grande and We Can't Be Friends on Fun Kids. I've got to say hello to Amelia in Shrewsbury, or is it Shrewsbury? I'm never too sure. Who says whenever she gets control of the speakers at home, it's usually Lola Young that gets played. Well, let me help you out with that.

0: minutes. I'm in the middle of a bit of a Miles Smith sandwich right now because that was Drive Safe. And on the way for you, I've got Stargazing. The reason is this. It's the Friday night party. Anything goes. As long as the song is requested, I kind of have to play it. So, that first tune was for Evie in Newcastle, who wanted to hear Miles Smith with Niall Horan and Drive Safe. And the next tune is for Noah in Cheltenham, who is listening while spending the afternoon with his grandparents. And they also wanted to hear the big man himself.
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worry and forget about us on Fun Kids. That's pretty much it from me today, but don't you worry, Connor is up next with the Pop 7 at 7, and I can squeeze in one more request. This is a big shout out to Poppy in Inverness, who says she first heard about Hozier on the radio and immediately added a load of their songs to her playlist, so I thought she's going to be very happy with me playing this. Have a great weekend. I'll see you on Monday. Bye.

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1: Hello, hello, happy Friday, how are you? Thank you to you and Bex for the Friday night party, by the way. What a show that was. Back with you to kick off with the brand new Pop 7 at 7 chart. It's your 7 biggest jacks in the world voted for by you in the last 24 hours over at Fun Kids.

Bruno Mars and I Just Might. Number 7 tonight in the Pop 7 at 7. Such a tune. Oh, I love that so much. A really, really good one to kick off. And new music in at 6. I love this guy and I love this tune. The brilliant Miles Smith. It's called Heaven.

It's the cast of K-Pop Demon Hunters. That is Golden on Fun Kids at 5. And just before it, we had number 6, new music, Miles Smith and Heaven. And that is sounding so, so good. And at 4, from Toy Story 5, Taylor Swift and I Knew It, I Knew You. 4.

0: Toys 35.
1: I knew
0: you on Fun Kids. And at number three, a tune that we've been loving very much on the show, Dolly Style, straight in at three with Peach Please.
2: Three.

0: number two in the Pop 7 at 7. Six songs all done. There is only one more left. That is the big number one. I'm going to play it for you in a moment. First, though, what have we heard so far tonight? Well, Alex Warren, Ordinary in at two. Number three, Dolly Style, Beach Please at four. Taylor Swift, I Knew It, I Knew You from Toy Story 5. What a film, by the way. At five, the cast of K-pop Demon Hunters, Golden. Six, new music, the brilliant Miles Smith and Heaven. And seven, Bruno Mars, I Just Might. There you go, six songs all done. There is only one more left. And tonight, we have Aria announcing the Pop 7 at 7 number one because they want Connor's catch up on Monday. Let's find out who's wearing the crown.
1: One.
2: Hi, I'm Aria, and the Pop 7 at 7 number one song is I'm Good by Kidz Bop.

It's the Kids Pop Kids. I'm Good Blue on Fun Kids, the Pop 7 at 7 number one aria. Thank you for announcing it. FunKidsLive.com, by the way, if you'd like to play Connor's catch up. And FunKidsLive.com is the place to go to have your say for the Pop 7 at 7 this weekend with Dan.

Galantis, No Money on Funkid, just before it, Ed Sheeran with Sapphire. It is Friday evening, it's Connor with you all the way through till 9 o'clock. Hope you're looking forward to the weekend that's just round the corner, by the way. Love a Friday feeling when you know the weekend is on the way. Maybe you've got some plans this weekend to see some friends, maybe you've got football training, dance lessons, swimming lessons, maybe going to see the grandparents, whatever you've got planned this weekend. I hope it is looking fun for you. Right, at the moment, because the World Cup is on, I am playing a different song as the next big thing every single day from the official FIFA World Cup 2026 album. So that is coming up, a new next big thing in around about 5-10 minutes. Right now though, it's Miles Smith and Hold Me in the Dark on Funkids.

0: Styles, American Girls on Fun Kids. He looks so incredible live, by the way. If you've managed to see him on his Together Together tour, I hope it's been good fun. Right, time for this.
1: The next big thing.
0: Yeah, here we go then, my next big thing on Fun Kids. And at the moment, it's been so exciting because I'm playing you a different song from the official FIFA World Cup 2026 album every single day. And tonight, it's Future, Tyler, FIFA Sound. This is Game Time.
2: I heard what you said through the grapevine. Funny thing about your problems, they ain't mine. 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Getting religious with it. High crossing these state lines.

grapevine. Funny thing about your problems, they ain't mine. 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Getting religious with it, high crossing these state lines.

Before that, another track from the official FIFA World Cup album. Future Tyler, FIFA Sound. That is Game Time. I hope you enjoyed it. And I hope you enjoy this. Taylor Swift, Up Elite, Fun Kids.

time. Hope you know I will carry you. Let's carry you home on Fun Kids. Whether it's tonight or 55 years down the road. Right then, just after 8 o'clock for the final time this week, I'm going to get you checked in to the homework crew. But before all that fun stuff, do you fancy going on some special Fun Kids astronaut training? 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Now, do you want to go along? Well, Dan has sold out his Sheffield show, which is great news, but you can see him in Cambridge on the 26th of July, if you fancy it. Yeah, very soon. 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That is your ticket for Fun Kids Science Quest Live with Dan. Yeah, Cambridge 26th happening. Check out all the...

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1: Sure, Jack Jones, Eminem, EK on the way after the cast, the K-pop Demon Hunters. It's so depressing.

this week to get you checked into the homework crew. If you're working, do some homework right now. Get our homework done. Then maybe you don't want to do it the weekend. You're thinking, no, I'm going to do it now before bedtime. Then I'm homework free this weekend. Well, I think that's very wise. And the homework crew is here for you to let you know you are not alone during homework time. No, no, no. We are here together. And we are going to get on all the best tunes. I've got Taylor Swift on the way for the homework crew. Years and years. And also a previous next big thing he's going to play in a moment. But let's kick off the homework crew in true homework crew style. It's the cast of Paddington the Musical and Marmalade.

0: fade away. Oh, the fun kids, tune that. Right, Years and Years coming up. This is Fun Kids.
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It's usually a new song that I think is 10 out of 10 that I think you are going to love as well. And this is a previous next big thing of mine, which was great. And I'm really happy to get it on the show for you again tonight. A perfect Friday.

0: Elfie, now that we're friends, I've decided to make you my new project.
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0: I know. 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And when someone needs a makeover, I simply have to take over. 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
1: It's Ariana Grande, popular from Wicked. Alright, in a moment I want to tell you about a podcast. You've defo got to check out. I'm also going to play you a massive summer tune as well after the song that is just one of the best songs of the last maybe like year. Miles Smith, Niall Horan and Drive Safe.

Lil Nas X, Billy Ray Cyrus, Old Town Road, the remix on Funk Kids on your Friday evening. I love a Friday feeling as well. Hope you're enjoying the tunes, by the way. Dua Lipa's on the way with Bruno Mars' new one as well. After Calvin,

you haven't heard about it. Where have you been? Well, Judge Beck's podcast is always busy because the courtroom is always happening. Things are heating up this week as well in Judge Beck's courtroom. Basically, Judge Beck deals with quarrels from families around the UK. Lots of different situations and issues going on, maybe like dad fighting at the dinner table, which we don't want. You can listen to the Judge Beck's podcast and listen to all that silly stuff by searching for Judge Beck's wherever you get your podcast.

0: It's a previous next big thing of mine. Gracie Abrams. Hit the wall. On Funk Hits. Right, BTS, Taylor Swift, all on the way for you.
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I knew you on Fun Kids. That is it for me. Thank you for getting us started. I'm back with you on Monday. Fun Kids Nights next. See ya.

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My country's coming apart. The whole thing's becoming such a bumbling farce. Was that a pivotal historical moment we just went stumbling past? But here we are.

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2: 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What's